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1: 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Listen to the mariachi play at midnight. Are you with me? Are you with me?

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Tell them make room, my body's the entree. I can turn a mad hoe into a fan. Cameras flashing, lights on, fuck it up. Click, click, click, click, everywhere I go. Get it.

But if you carry on abusing, you'll be robbed for months. 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Just come home.